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Looking for the Kickstart call. 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You got to call now, though, all right? Wayne D., Tate, and Riley Green checking in.

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1: All right, let's get to the first call. Who do we have?
2: I'm Heather.
0: Heather is hanging out. Heather, how's your day?
2: I'm good, but I want to say something.
0: Okay.
2: I'm a teacher. And yesterday I had a classroom full of kids who definitely did not do their homework. So this is me getting a message to them. If you're in Mrs. Wild's math class, you better be doing makeup assignments.
1: Okay.
2: That's all I gotta say.
0: We should open up the phone like one day a week just to let teachers put students in check.
1: They deserve it.
0: I dig that. Hey, well, best of luck to you in class today, all right?
2: Thank you. Chicago's big.
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And hopefully you're following us on Instagram too, at Wayne D. Intay, because I can't even begin to tell you all the content that is going to be posted on our Instagram tomorrow. Nah, I can't believe it's already tomorrow. It's almost here. iHeart Country Festival presented by Capital One. It's going to be a big, big night, so make sure you stay tuned on our Instagram.

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0: Yesterday, she posted an intriguing tease to her Instagram, along with a link to a countdown. The tease featured two bejeweled canisters labeled country and disco, and there was audio in the background. It seemed to be like a Crisco commercial on a distant radio station. As of now, that countdown leads to Thursday, May 14th, so I'm sure we'll know more then. All right, next, as we are working our way towards the ACM Awards, which is coming up May 17th, the CMAs, they wanted to remind you they have a big show coming up as well. Yesterday, they announced the 60th CMA Awards will be held Wednesday, November 18th at Nashville's Bridgestone Arena. And of course, it'll air on ABC and the next day on Hulu. Mark your calendars. And last, Kacey Musgraves has announced her Middle of Nowhere tour. Now, depending on the date, openers will include Midland, Flatland Calvary, Faith Carter, and so many more on the opener lineup. It's insane. But the tour kicks off August 21st in Chicago with stops in Toronto, Philadelphia, and more before two final stops in Seattle on October 26th and 27th. Now, presale starts Wednesday, May 6th at 10 a.m. local time, and general on sale begins Friday, May 8th at 10 a.m. local time. You can check out Kacey's website for more details. 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

and Tucker Wetmore. The song is called Brunette. What's going on? It's Wayne D. She's Tay. Got more coming up in a few here. So we're celebrating the weekend. Want you to be a part of that conversation. What are you feeling good about? You can share your feel-good story with us. 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Here's Megan Maroney.

and ice and some guys getting too close, trying to pick you up, trying to get you drunk. And I'm sure one of your friends is about to come over here, 'cause she's supposed to save you from random guys that talk too much.

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0: And we are so excited to chat with you about your weekend. What are you feeling good about on a Friday? 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You can check in with us on the free iHeartRadio app. Just press the microphone button and let me know. Your message will come straight to the studio. I'll share your message here. But for me, I'll share what I'm feeling good about tomorrow. I'm so excited. It's our iHeart Country Festival presented by Capital One. One thing I'm most looking forward to, though, is just the fact that there's always so many cool collaborations that come about our festivals. So, like, you never know who's going to team up together. You never know, who might just surprise us totally and just show up randomly. You never know. It's going to be awesome. So make sure you stay close to our Instagram at Wayne D and Tay. What's your Feel Good Friday? 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

Yeah, we know it is a lot of money. It's $1,000, which could go pretty far, whether that's groceries, maybe it's gas money. I mean, we all know gas is just too expensive these days. It could be a couple tanks, right? $1,000. Let's try to help make that yours. You're listening for the keyword right here with Wayne D and Tay.

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1: And listen, I know I could never talk to Wayne D about this. You just won't understand. So I'm glad that I have you. If you've seen Wuthering Heights, I got to see it for the very first time over the weekend. I know I'm a little late to the game. But y'all, my girlfriends and I watched it for the first time all together, and we were wrecked. 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Wow.

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0: We are talking about Feel Good Friday. Whatever you're feeling good about, I want to know. 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Ken, what's going on? What are you feeling good about?
1: My wife and I have separated. We're not divorced yet, but we're working on it. Maybe an annulment. Who knows? But yeah, that was a 7-year relationship, and I gave everything to it that I could, and it just wasn't enough. I wish her the best, but I'm happy to be free.
0: Okay. I mean, sounds like you're in good spirits, so love that for you, and she probably is too. It seems like it maybe was like a mutual thing. Love that, though. Congratulations. Wendy and Tate, let me know what you're feeling good about. It's Feel Good Friday. So open up the iHeartRadio app, go to our page, and then press the microphone button. Let me know.
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It's Morgan Wallen, part of the soundtrack on a Friday night. It's Wayne D. Tay getting ready for a massive party tomorrow night. Can't wait. And we're going to give you an opportunity to be a part of the party. Make sure you're close to our Instagram, @WayneD and Tay.

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0: It's Feel Good Friday, back again with more of your calls. I love that you guys love sharing the positivity with us. 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I think we have the most artists we've ever had on one lineup part of this thing. So it's going to be a big one. So hopefully you're following along on our Instagram at Wayne D and Tay. We'll take you backstage and show you what's going on. It's going to be so much fun. All right, Feel Good Friday. That was my Feel Good Friday, though, earlier. I told you mine. Brian, what are you feeling good about?
1: I went to the dentist recently, and I got no cavities.
0: Oh, nice.
1: Yay, me.
0: Yay, good job. So proud of you being such an adult. Love that for you. Feel Good Friday. Let me know what you're feeling good about. 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

And you see that Live Nation is offering up $30 tickets for over 4,000 shows. It's pretty crazy. They just unveiled its lineup for its annual Summer of Live series, which offers $30 tickets to more than 4,000 shows across the U.S. and Canada. Got artists like Luke Bryan, MGK, Riley Green, Kid Cudi, Guns N' Roses, and so many more part of this. But it just started yesterday, and it's going on through May 5th.

And listen, all it takes is one positive story to totally turn your day around and put a little smile on your face. Got You're in the Fields coming up in less than 15 minutes with Wayne D and Tay.

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1: All right, so there is a group of fourth graders at an elementary school who have opened up the Waterford Sporting Goods store to provide free sporting equipment to families in need. It's so awesome and genius. But the student-led project included designing posters, even recording commercials, and running a formal application and interview process to select 8 classmates to work at the store. It's all guided to by the PE teacher, which I thought was cool. But through a donation drive, students have collected 188 sporting goods items, which are now available at zero cost for families. And the student is accepting sporting goods donations to support the store's ongoing mission. It's awesome. That's your In the Feels.
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0: All right. Everybody's freaking out. We got to get ourselves some tickets. Casey Musgraves, of course, album on the way. But now we know, as of what, just a couple of days ago? So it was a tour. Dry Spell is on now.
1: It's been a real long 335 days.

0: Good Friday. Yes, Friday going into the weekend. 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
0: Ooh, let's go. 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I hope it's nothing but a good time for you. 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
4: 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Guaranteed human.

I cannot hardly wait any longer. Oh, we are just hours away. Our iHeart Country Festival, presented by Capital One, is back with Luke Bryan, Kane Brown, Parker McCollum, Gretchen Wilson, Lauren Elena, Chase Matthew, and so many more. Carly Pierce. I'm telling you, this lineup is bigger than ever. We don't want you to miss out. You can listen to it right here tomorrow night. I got a call from a friend who don't call very often.

0: And I know you are waiting to get in on that cash money, $1,000, trying to help make that yours. Remember, you're just listening for the keywords. And they also come back on Monday, too. So if you didn't get in this week, got a whole new week next. So make sure you stay close. 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
1: I'm a redneck, 'cause I drink beer and I dip skull. Guess I'm a rambler.

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0: Yeah, we are talking about Feel Good Friday. Whatever you're feeling good about, I want to know. Let's go to Ken first. Ken, what's going on? What are you feeling good about?
1: My wife and I have separated. We're not divorced yet, but we're working on it. Maybe an annulment. Who knows? But yeah, that was a 7-year relationship, and I gave everything to it that I could, and it just wasn't enough. I wish her the best, but I'm happy to be free.
0: Okay. I mean, sounds like you're in good spirits, so love that for you, and she probably is too. It seems like it maybe was like a mutual thing. Love that, though. Congratulations. Wayne, Dee, and Tate, let me know what you're feeling good about. It's Feel Good Friday. So open up the iHeartRadio app, go to our page, and then press the microphone button. Let me know.
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right, there's Ella Langley right there. My name is Wayne D. She is Tay, and we are excited to throw free money your way. More details on you winning cash in a few. First, this guy's rocking Austin, Texas tomorrow night. Part of the iHeart Country Festival presented by Capital One. It's Luke Bryan's latest. Denim

0: Feel Good Friday back again with more of your calls. I love that you guys love sharing the positivity with us. 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I think we have the most artists we've ever had on one lineup part of this thing. So it's going to be a big one. So hopefully you're following along on our Instagram at Wayne D and Tay. We'll take you backstage and show you what's going on. It's going to be so much fun. All right, Feel Good Friday. That was my Feel Good Friday, though, earlier. I told you mine. Brian, what are you feeling good about?
1: I went to the dentist recently, and I got no cavities.
0: Oh, nice.
1: Yay, me.
0: Yay, good job. So proud of you being such an adult. Love that for you. Feel Good Friday. Let me know what you're feeling good about. 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

And hopefully you're following us on Instagram too, at Wayne DNTay, because I can't even begin to tell you all the content that is going to be posted on our Instagram tomorrow. I can't believe it's already tomorrow. It's almost here. iHeart Country Festival presented by Capital One. It's going to be a

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1: All right, first we start things out with Miranda Lambert, and she's got a new record label, but is she taking her music in a new direction? Yesterday, she posted an intriguing tease to her Instagram, along with a link to a countdown. The tease featured two bejeweled canisters labeled Country and Disco, and there was audio in the background. It seemed to be like a Crisco commercial on a distant radio station. As of now, that countdown leads to Thursday, May 14th, so I'm sure we'll know more then. All right, next, as we are working our way

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8: Well, happy Saturday. Welcome to the weekend. It's After Midnight. Show number 1576 of After Midnight starts right now. I'm your host, Granger Smith. Got some good news to kick off your Saturday. I've also got some Nashville news. Ann Hudson's got those stories coming up here just shortly, and a bunch of good country music. You made it. The weekend is here, and we are After Midnight. Let's go.

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0: All right, check out this good news story. Scientists in Japan created a material that lets solar panels capture energy that normally goes to waste, improving efficiency dramatically. Sounds interesting. By harvesting previously lost energy, the innovation could lead to ultra-efficient solar cells and reduce reliance on fossil fuels. Experts say that this breakthrough may speed the transition to clean power by making solar energy more cost-effective, and that is good news.
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Number one for new country, Big 95.5. Man, it is late at night, early morning Saturday. What has got you up at this hour? I appreciate you hanging out. Call me up and share. 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
1: Hey, Granger Smith. This is Emery LaBelle from Saskatchewan. I live in a small town called Nipawin. Anyways, I love your show. Keep it up. You play great music. Thanks. Have a great day and keep on doing what you're doing. Bye for now.
2: Emery, I appreciate you calling. I hope you call again. 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

0: 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Ann Hudson coming in with the latest Nashville updates. And what do you have for us today?
1: Oh, Granger, I'm curious what you think. You know R&B singer Ne-Yo? He's working on a country album. I'll tell you what he had to say coming up in your Nashville news next.

0: 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It's Ann Hudson.
1: R&B singer Ne-Yo is actually in his country era, and he's been working on a country-inspired music album in Nashville. He said he just fell in love with the storytelling element of country music.
2: Dolly Parton's Jolene. That's such a human song, you know what I mean? It's not, because it's not about, you know, the stroke of the ego, which is kind of what a lot of music is today. She's literally begging another woman not to steal her man. Everybody's too cool for a song like that nowadays. You know what I mean? That, like, nobody's cool enough to admit ever being in that place, you know? And I just love that country music is bold enough to go there.
1: I love that. I'm open to hear what he comes out with, you know? Well, I cannot believe coming up on Saturday, the iHeart Country Festival will be live from Austin, Texas. Granger and I will actually be there, and you'll be able to stream it on Hulu. So if you can't be in Austin for the big show, I hope you'll do that.
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0: Jason Aldean. Songs about us. Here at After Midnight, we're celebrating the release of Jason Aldean's new album, Songs About Us, by giving away a trip for two to see Jason Aldean live at the Songs About Us tour stop of your choice. 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
8: 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I'm your host, Granger Smith. Thanks for being part of After Midnight's weekend edition. What happened that made you feel old for the first time in your life? 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Call me, 866-607-8383. I've also got our old Bibbles Jr. He's got a dumb criminal story to share with us. 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

0: Thanks so much for staying up with us. 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
1: Okay, here we go. Asking this question, topic of the hour. What was it in your life that happened to make you feel old? We all have some kind of story. Or something that happens to us. Sometimes it's an injury. You know, sometimes your back could start hurting in ways where you go, man, how'd you hurt your back? I woke up. You know, I woke up this morning. What's an example that has made you feel old? 866-607-8383.
2: Hey, Granger, how about this? Feeling age. When I started losing my eyesight, or I should say, when it started getting worse, that definitely made me feel old.
1: Yeah, that creeps up on you. What do they say? It's somewhere between 42 and 47. It's coming. It's coming for you. And you recognize it. You go, hey, I can't read that anymore. I got to pull the phone a little further from my face. 866-607-8383. What's another example of this?
3: So what made me feel like I was old was when I was talking to a friend about the Nickelodeon channel and how they used to make us go outside. They would not show any cartoons, and they would make us go outside for a certain period of time, and how nobody remembered that, and it made me feel like the oldest person ever.
1: Cartoons are just not that much of a thing, you know? It's all about YouTube. It's all about YouTube shorts, but no one really watches a full cartoon anymore. Those days are gone. The phrase Saturday morning cartoons means nothing these days. It's interesting. 866-607-8383.
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1: Howdy, Granger. This is Stone in Montana. And just wanted to call, say hey, encourage you on this. I've listened to your show for over 3 years now, and it's really great to hear you. Comforts me every night. Thanks, man.
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Earl Dibbles Jr. is going to be here to share this horrible, dumb criminal story with us next. Dear Lord.

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1: In Bonita Springs, three folks were caught running a fake church scam, pretending to collect donations for a religious group. 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Now these three are behind bars, and the only thing holy about it is the mess they're in. 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
7: Hey, thanks for starting your Saturday here with me on After Midnight, y'all. I know, it's officially the weekend, and I'm Granger Smith, your host. I've got some things I want to talk about that went down on this day in history coming up, plus some Nashville news with Ann Hudson. Have you heard? Well, she's going to fill you in. A lot to discuss here in the middle of the night, you third shifters working on a Saturday. I'm glad you're with me.

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0: Big 95.5, number one for new country. It was on this day in 2011 when the U.S. Special Forces took out Osama bin Laden in a mission that the whole world was watching. A major moment in modern history. I'll share that, plus some other things that went down on this day coming up in just two country songs.
1: She told

0: talking about history, and he's even got the diploma to prove it. 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
1: On this day, May the 2nd, 1918, GM bought Chevrolet. 1924, rubber gloves became standard equipment by officers when investigating a crime scene. 1933, the Loch Ness Monster was sighted for the very first time. 1945, more than 1 million German forces surrendered to Allied forces. 1972, J. Edgar Hoover passed away. 1977, the world's greatest After Midnight producer was born, the Ant-Man. 2008, the first film in the Marvel Universe was released, Iron Man. 2011, Osama bin Laden was killed by U.S. Special Forces. Some famous birthdays include the final boss, Dwayne The Rock Johnson, soccer legend David Beckham, and NASCAR driver Kyle Busch. Those are just a few things that went down on this day in history.
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0: 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Ann Hudson is coming up next with all the latest from Nashville. 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
1: Ooh, I always love me some love, Granger. Did you see one of our favorite country artists got engaged? I got that story coming up in your Nashville news next.

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1: We know the night shift isn't easy. 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

0: be hosting the 61st ACM Awards in Las Vegas. She said it's a place that feels more like home to her, and that it's an honor to be a part of an incredible night celebrating country music's biggest stars. 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
7: 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What do you wish they would just teach in school that our kids should probably be learning, but they don't? 866-607-8383. We'll talk about that. And then I got Earl Dibbles Jr. going to talk about a dumb criminal story. Hour number four. Happy Saturday. It starts right now.

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1: Okay, topic of the hour. What do you wish they would teach in school that they just don't? And my number is 866-607-8383. Call me. I'll put you on the air. Whatever pops in your mind. We say this quite a bit. We say things like, well, they don't teach you that in school. Or we say, they should teach that in school, but they don't. Or we hear from our kids or from other people saying, yeah, I'm going through calculus right now. And I don't think I'll never use this in my life. And we say, yeah, they should teach you this instead. What's an example of that for you? 866-607-8383.
2: In 2014, my baby was 14 years old. She come and asked me to help her with some homework. What she needed in middle school to know how to do was address an envelope. Everything's computer now. If they would go back to the basics, I think the world would be a whole lot better place.
1: Yeah, some basic things. How to address an envelope. Where do you put the sender? Where do you put the return address? Where do you put the person you're sending it to? Where do you put that? Is it in the middle, the top left? I can't remember. Yeah, they should teach that. What's another example of this? Things that they should teach in school, but they don't. 866-607-8383.
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1: 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What has got you up so early on a Saturday? 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

Number one for new country, Big 95.5. A man was arrested at Disneyland after he stripped down and started wandering around the park completely naked. Earl Dibbles Jr., the country boy, coming in to share this real dumb criminal story with us next.

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1: Saturday night at Disneyland turned weird when a 38-year-old Canadian man started strutting around New Orleans Square buck naked. He even climbed up on the entrance to Tiana's Palace restaurant, flashing the crowd. Park staff cleared the area real fast, and police later arrested him for nudity, trespassing, and being high on something strong. No one got hurt, but a few folks might need some therapy.
0: Thanks so much for sharing your third shift with us here on After Midnight with Granger Smith. Jason Aldean. Songs about us. Here at After Midnight, we're celebrating the release of Jason Aldean's new album, Songs About Us, by giving away a trip for two to see Jason Aldean live at the Songs About Us tour stop of your choice. 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
8: Saturday morning, early risers, what's up? This is After Midnight. I'm your host, Granger Smith. Thank you for making this America's favorite radio program. I've got some good news. Besides the fact that it's Saturday, hang tight, I want to read you that. Plus, there is some Nashville news. Have you heard about it yet? Well, Ann Hudson is coming in here quickly to inform you. Hang tight for all of this. Don't touch that dial.

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0: All right, check out this good news story. Scientists in Japan created a material that lets solar panels capture energy that normally goes to waste, improving efficiency dramatically. Sounds interesting. By harvesting previously lost energy, the innovation could lead to ultra-efficient solar cells and reduce reliance on fossil fuels. Experts say that this breakthrough may speed the transition to clean power by making solar energy more cost-effective, and that is good news.
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0: 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Have you checked out our After Midnight Instagram lately? It looks completely different than it did just a couple weeks ago. 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
1: Yeah, we just wanted to say we're out here on the middle of Lake Murray fishing for striper. 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

0: 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Ann Hudson coming in with the latest Nashville updates. And what do you have for us today?
1: Oh, Granger, I'm curious what you think. You know, R&B singer Ne-Yo, he's working on a country album. I'll tell you what he had to say coming up in your Nashville news next.

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1: R&B singer Ne-Yo is actually in his country era, and he's been working on a country-inspired music album in Nashville. He said he just fell in love with the storytelling element of country music.
2: Dolly Parton's Jolene. That's such a human song, you know what I mean? It's not because it's not about, you know, the stroke of the ego, which is kind of what a lot of music is today. She's literally begging another woman not to steal her man. Everybody's too cool for a song like that nowadays. You know what I mean? That, like, nobody's cool enough to admit ever being in that place, you know? And I just love that country music is bold enough to go there.
1: I love that. I'm open to hear what he comes out with, you know? Well, I cannot believe coming up on Saturday, the iHeart Country Festival will be live from Austin, Texas. Granger and I will actually be there, and you'll be able to stream it on Hulu. So if you can't be in Austin for the big show, I hope you'll do that.
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0: Jason Aldean. Songs about us. Here at After Midnight, we're celebrating the release of Jason Aldean's new album, Songs About Us, by giving away a trip for two to see Jason Aldean live at the Songs About Us tour stop of your choice. 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

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Hey, thank y'all so much for sharing Saturday here with me on After Midnight. Before you take off and get this weekend started, let me remind you, God is great and he's worthy of our praise. I'm Granger Smith coming to y'all from the Yee Yee Farm in Central Texas. 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
7: What's up, everybody? 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Welcome. I'm Granger Smith, your host. I've got some things that went down on this day in history I want to talk about that I've written down, plus some Nashville news, the latest stories about your favorite stars out there in Nashville with Ann Hudson. All of this here as we get our Saturday rolling. We are After Midnight.

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Big 95.5, number one for new country. It was on this day in 2011 when the U.S. Special Forces took out Osama bin Laden in a mission that the whole world was watching. A major moment in modern history. I'll share that, plus some other things that went down on this day, coming up in just two country songs.

0: loves talking about history, and he's even got the diploma to prove it. 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
1: On this day, May the 2nd, 1918, GM bought Chevrolet. 1924, rubber gloves became standard equipment by officers when investigating a crime scene. 1933, the Loch Ness Monster was sighted for the very first time. 1945, more than 1 million German forces surrendered to Allied forces. 1972, J. Edgar Hoover passed away. 1977, the world's greatest After Midnight producer was born, the Ant-Man. 2008, the first film in the Marvel Universe was released, Iron Man. 2011, Osama bin Laden was killed by U.S. Special Forces. Some famous birthdays include the final boss, Dwayne The Rock Johnson, soccer legend David Beckham, and NASCAR driver Kyle Busch. Those are just a few things that went down on this day in history.
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1: 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Where do you have After Midnight turned up tonight? My number's 866-607-8383. Hit me up tonight. You can

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1: Howdy, Granger. It's Stone in Montana. And I just got to say, I listen to your show every night. 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

0: 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Ann Hudson is coming up next with all the latest from Nashville. 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
1: Ooh, I always love me some love, Granger. Did you see one of our favorite country artists got engaged? I got that story coming up in your Nashville news next.

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1: Whether you're on the road, on the job, or you just can't sleep, Granger Smith is right here with you. Thanks for being a part of the After Midnight family.

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1: I always love a good love story, and it looks like we need a big congratulations to Coetzel. Him and his longtime girlfriend, Bailey Fisher, are engaged. They made the announcement in a joint Instagram post with the caption, "It's always been us." The couple shares a one-year-old child named Woods Wetzel. Oh, this will be fun. They announced the new host of the ACM Awards, and it's going to be none other than Miss Shania Twain herself. This will be the first time for her to host in her entire career. She said, "I'm thrilled to be hosting the 61st ACM Awards in Las Vegas." She said it's a place that feels more like home to her, and that it's an honor to be a part of an incredible night celebrating country music's biggest stars. The show will air live on Prime Video on Sunday, May 17th at 8 Eastern.
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Morning, y'all. It's Saturday. I'm sure glad you're here with me, Granger Smith, on Mornings with Granger. Stick around for some good news coming up.

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0: Big 95.5. I need some good news. See me sipping on cold truth. Okay, check out this good news story. Seeing her friend's health failing from a genetic liver disorder, this woman became a living donor and gave him part of her liver. Inspired by her example, the friend's wife later donated a portion of her liver to a stranger battling cancer. It's crazy how that good news spreads. Both recipients regained their health, and the donor said that they just wanted to give someone else a chance at life. And that is good news.
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0: 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Ann Hudson is coming up next with all the latest from Nashville. 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
1: Oh, I would love me some love, Granger. Did you see one of our favorite country artists got engaged? 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
2: I always love a good love story, and it looks like we need a big congratulations to Coetzel. Him and his longtime girlfriend, Bailey Fisher, are engaged. They made the announcement in a joint Instagram post with the caption, "It's always been us." The couple shares a one-year-old child named Woods Wetzel. Oh, this will be fun. They announced the new host of the ACM Awards, and it's going to be none other than Miss Shania Twain herself. This will be the first time for her to host in her entire career. She said, "I'm thrilled to be hosting the 61st ACM Awards in Las Vegas." She said it's a place that feels more like home to her, and that it's an honor to be a part of an incredible night celebrating country music's biggest stars. 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

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The way you say I love you too's like rain on an old tin roof.

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0: Okay, topic of the hour. What do you wish they would teach in school that they just don't? And my number is 866-607-8383. Call me, I'll put you on the air. Whatever pops in your mind. We say this quite a bit. We say things like, well, they don't teach you that in school. Or we say, they should teach that in school, but they don't. Or we hear from our kids or from other people saying, yeah, I'm going through calculus right now. And I don't think I'll never use this in my life. And we say, yeah, they should teach you this instead. What's an example of that for you? 866-607-8383.
2: In 2014, my baby was 14 years old. She come and asked me to help her with some homework. What she needed in middle school to know how to do was address an envelope. Everything's computer now. If they would go back to the basics, I think the world would be a whole lot better place.
0: Yeah, some basic things. How to address an envelope. Where do you put the sender? Where do you put the return address? Where do you put the person you're sending it to? Where do you put that? Is it in the middle, the top left? I can't remember. Yeah, they should teach that. What's another example of this? Things that they should teach in school, but they don't. 866-607-8383.
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A man was arrested at Disneyland after he stripped down and started wandering around the park completely naked. Earl Dibbles Jr., the country boy, coming in to share this real dumb criminal story with

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2: Saturday night at Disneyland turned weird when a 38-year-old Canadian man started strutting around New Orleans Square butt naked. He even climbed up on the entrance to Tiana's Palace restaurant, flashing the crowd. Park staff cleared the area real fast, and police later arrested him for nudity, trespassing, and being high on something strong. No one got hurt, but a few folks might need some therapy.
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A major moment in modern history. I'll share that, plus some other things that went down on this day coming up in just two country songs.

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1: He loves talking about history, and he's even got the diploma to prove it. It's time for This Day in History on Mornings with Granger.
0: On this day, May the 2nd, 1918, GM bought Chevrolet. 1924, rubber gloves became standard equipment by officers when investigating a crime scene. 1933, the Loch Ness Monster was sighted for the very first time. 1945, more than 1 million German forces surrendered to Allied forces. 1972, J. Edgar Hoover passed away. 1977, the world's greatest after-midnight producer was born, the Ant-Man. 2008, the first film in the Marvel Universe was released, Iron Man. 2011, Osama bin Laden was killed by U.S. Special Forces. Some famous birthdays include the final boss, Dwayne The Rock Johnson, soccer legend David Beckham, and NASCAR driver Kyle Busch. Those are just a few things that went down on this day in history.
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1: 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Next up, Ann Hudson joining us to dish out some Nashville news. 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
2: Oh, this is funny, Granger. Lainey Wilson was on John Mayer's podcast, How's Life, when she talked about how a police officer handled her when she got a speeding ticket. I'll tell you about that coming up in your Nashville news next. 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
2: This is cute. Lainey Wilson was on John Mayer's podcast called How's Life with John Mayer when she opened up about getting a speeding ticket when she was 15.
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4: Come on.
3: And he made me write a song about speeding. Going 75 and a 45, da da da da da, you know, whatever. And
4: yeah. Well, you just made it sound super fun to do.
2: I love that. Cute story. Well, I cannot believe coming up on Saturday, the iHeart Country Festival will be live from Austin, Texas. Granger and I will actually be there, and you'll be able to stream it on Hulu. So if you can't be in Austin for the big show, I hope you'll do that.
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1: It's time to wake up with Granger Smith. 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
0: Okay, here we go. Asking this question, topic of the hour. What was it in your life that happened to make you feel old? We all have some kind of story. Or something that happens to us. Sometimes it's an injury. You know, sometimes your back could start hurting in ways where you go, man, how'd you hurt your back? I woke up. You know, I woke up this morning. What's an example that has made you feel old? 866-607-8383.
2: Hey, Granger, how about this? Feeling age. When I started losing my eyesight, or I should say, when it started getting worse, that definitely made me feel old.
0: Yeah, that creeps up on you. What do they say? It's somewhere between 42 and 47. It's coming. It's coming for you. And you recognize it. You go, hey, I can't read that anymore. I got to pull the phone a little further from my face. 866-607-8383. What's another example of this?
3: So what made me feel like I was old was when I was talking to a friend about the Nickelodeon channel and how they used to make us go outside. They would not show any cartoons, and they would make us go outside for a certain period of time, and how nobody remembered that, and it made me feel like the oldest person ever.
0: Cartoons are just not that much of a thing, you know? It's all about YouTube. It's all about YouTube shorts, but no one really watches a full cartoon anymore. Those days are gone. The phrase Saturday morning cartoons means nothing these days. It's interesting. 866-607-8383.
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Morning, y'all. It's Saturday. I appreciate you spending part of your weekend with me on Mornings with Granger. 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

0: 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Earl Dibbles Jr. is going to be here to share this horrible, dumb, criminal story with us next.
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0: In Bonita Springs, three folks were caught running a fake church scam, pretending to collect donations for a religious group. 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Once folks started realizing something wasn't right, they called the law. Now these three are behind bars, and the only thing holy about it is the mess they're in.
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1: That's Russell Dickerson, Worth Your Wild. Hello and welcome to your weekend. It's Amy James. Today, we're going to get you all caught up. What happened this week in country music and pop culture? Here's Wishful Drinking.
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1: That's Woman, new music from Kane Brown. 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
1: 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He is one of so many who'll be in Austin tonight. 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
1: Hello, it's Amy James. Yes, the ACM Awards will still be happening May 17th, but the CMAs wanted us to know this week that this fall, they'll be going down, the 60th annual. Wow. All right, so what do we know? They'll be on ABC once again. They'll be happening from Nashville, and everything else still kind of up for grabs. They just wanted us to know. CMA's back this fall.
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1: The ladies lead the way for this year's ACM Awards. They'll be happening May 17th in Las Vegas, airing on Prime Video. But nobody has more nominations than this woman, Megan Maroney. Amongst many other nods, she's up for Entertainer of the Year. She's got 9 of them. Wishing her good luck. Don't think she'll need it, though. Beautiful, thanks.

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1: Hi, it's Amy James. Just because you're not going to be in Austin doesn't mean you can't watch our iHeart Country Festival as it happens. Luke Bryan, Kane Brown, Gretchen Wilson, Russell Dickerson, Riley Green, Parker McCollum, and so many more. That's right, we got it for you streaming live tonight. Hulu and Disney+.
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1: 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He loves his two pups. If you follow him on social media, they're all over the place. 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
1: 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We're not done. It returns Monday morning, 9 a.m.

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1: With Morgan Wallen, don't we? Hello, it's Amy James. Thank you for spending some of your weekend with me. If you're on social media, you know, it can be a pretty brutal and mean place. Well, Greece is thinking about doing something a bit different to reduce the toxicity. Details next.

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1: Hi, it's Amy James. We were talking about it a few minutes ago. Social media can be a very mean and hurtful place, but I think this is a decent idea, or at least a version of it. The Greek government is pressing ahead with a plan to ban anonymity on social media. The idea is that forcing people to use their real names will reduce toxicity. They can't just hide behind some picture of an elephant in the Sahara Desert or whatever. It could help, right? Couldn't hurt.
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1: That's Thomas Rhett. After teasing that he would be performing a little intimate show in Nashville, he showed up at Old Dominion's Odie's, played some of his biggest hits, and then had Jordan Davis join him on stage for Ain't a Bad Life. Oh, to have seen that. Hey, it's not

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1: That's Cody Johnson. We are eagerly awaiting his next album. It features collaborations with not just Luke Combs, but Brothers Osborne as well. Don't have to wait too long. Banks of the Trinity comes out June 28th.
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1: Hello, it's Amy James. 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
1: Hey, it's Amy James. If you missed the story from this week, just how much the friends are still making off residuals. 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

0: 95.5. That's Corey Kent and Co. Wetzel, Rocky Mountain Low. Hello, it's Amy James. The friends are still raking it in. Lisa Kudrow did an interview this week. She played Phoebe on the show and said that she and her co-star still earn $20 million a year in residuals. Now, to put that in perspective, when the cast first started the show, they only earned $22,500 per episode, and now they're making money just for doing nothing. But you know what? There's still money being made, so they should definitely get a cut of it.
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1: I was wondering if there would be some kind of announcement from Shaboozy. He just announced a big headlining tour this week. Here's his song with Jelly Roll. 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

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Chase Matthews, part of our iHeart Country Festival today. Him, Luke Bryan, Kane Brown, Shaboozy, bunch of people. Catch it all streaming live on Disney Plus and Hulu. My name's Corey, and here's Ella Langley.

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0: 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That red microphone button on the front screen. Shout out song requests, funny stories. 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
1: 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Really excited about this. We got a return date. Season 3, House of the Dragon spinoff for Game of Thrones, June 21st. So I just want to make it known that we can't hang out Sunday night starting June 21st because I'm booked for Dragon's Betrayal and pretending like I understand that whole family tree. It is so confusing.

big 95.5. Good news, bad news. Lee Bryce is next. I'm not coming out June 5th as planned. It's now released October 2nd, my birthday. Not because of that, but because he added a bunch more songs. So there's a regular version, 16 songs, then a double album, 32 songs.

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0: time zone am I on? What country am I in?
1: It doesn't matter. It's 5 o'clock somewhere.
0: It's always on 5 in Margaritaville, come to think of it.
1: Yeah, I heard that.
0: You've been there, haven't you?
1: Yes, sir.
0: I've seen your boat there.
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0: All right. Well, that's good.
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1: Between the buoys. I got it.
0: All right. 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
1: I'm ready. 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
1: I'm gone.

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0: 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Thanks for having us on this weekend. My name's Corey on the TikTok and Gram at Corey on Radio. So, Steve, your weekend is spent doing a honey to-do list, really.
1: She's the boss. That's the way it works.
0: Well, can you fire her and get a new boss? A boss that doesn't make you scrub toilets and do dishes on the weekend? A boss that allows you to play video games?
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0: 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TikTok, Instagram, I'm on all the socials. Corey on radio, same for all of them. Corey on radio, give me a follow. Seems like nowadays you can sue over anything. Did you hear about a bunch of customers suing Trader Joe's, claiming the coffee contained less caffeine than expected? It's like I paid for anxiety and all I got was a nap. Unacceptable.
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0: I'm pulling for you to be our next winner, 9K payday. We got that coming back Monday morning at 9. Here's Morgan Wallen at 20 Cigarettes.

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1: 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Just signed a deal with a Formula One team. Yeah, he's 11. It's like, congrats, kid. All right, your homework after school is to speed and do some tire strategy.
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Okay, maybe I do have a little buzz, but that's all.

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Been a week since the NFL draft. You know that was a huge success. 805,000 people showed up in Pittsburgh for those 3 days. That was a record. That's how you know football's doing really good. 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
1: 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My name's Corey, accessible on the TikTok and Gram at Corey on Radio. So, Nancy, you are going to be chowing down on what for dinner tonight?
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1: Hawaiian pizza. 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
1: You got any trips planned here for the near future? My name's Corey. I know a trip I want to do eventually. I want to hit up China for the Snack Kingdom. 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It just opened. The world's largest snack store. 12,000 square meters. Selling over 35,000 different snacks from all over the world. Incredible, right? 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
0: 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Starts up Monday morning at 9. Here's Megan Maroney. 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